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1: Top three just around the corner. No Taylor Swift just yet. Still in contention for an eighth day at number one. Lainey Wilson starting us off at number six. Phone, Keys, Wallet. Luke Combs, Be By You, staying at the number five position. And you just heard Owen Riegling moving down one spot to number four with Love, Hate, Love. Swapping positions with our next song. Morgan Wallen takes us into the top three after the break.
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0: Well, the streak will stop at 7 days for Taylor Swift. I Knew It, I Knew You. Bump down to the number two spot, which means we will have a new number one song. Who will it be?
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0: Well, it was only a matter of time for Stella Lefty.
1: The Bulls top six at six.
0: After a dominant 7 days from Taylor Swift, a new number one song finally on our top six countdown, up from number two yesterday. Stella Lefty, Boston, your number one song on a Friday edition of our top six at six countdown. Of course, Taylor Swift moving down to two. Morgan Wallen moved up one spot to number three with Don't We, down one to four. Owen Riegling, Love, Hate, Love. Luke Combs staying put at number five with Be By You. Lainey Wilson in at number six with Phone Keys Wallet. Let us know what you think of the top six countdown, and will the top six look the same when Sunday afternoon rolls along with our weekend top 30 countdown? Will it be Taylor Swift taking the number one spot there, or will Stella Lefty hang on? We'll just have to wait and see. Get your thoughts in on the PlayNow.com text line 306-938-2855. Here's Jordan Davis.

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alternate ending. That's Thelma and James on 92.9 The Bull. That's going to wrap it up for my Friday. I'll be back with you tomorrow morning, bright and early. We're going to be taking the show on the road to World of Spas. Tune in to what's happening down there, and we'll fill you in on all the details. Jared's going to take you through the afternoon, and then, well, before we know it, it'll be Sunday, our weekend top 30 countdown. Don't forget about that. Sunday afternoon, a Hilltops game on Sunday. They're trying to get back into the win column. We'll be filling you in all weekend long. Have a great weekend. Here's Riley Green on 92.9 The Bull.

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14: I'm Lena Iraki with your Saskatoon weather. Tonight, clear. Wind north gusting to 40, becoming light this evening and a low of 9. Tomorrow, sunny. Wind becoming southeast, gusting to 40 in the morning and into the evening and a high of 29. Tomorrow night, partly cloudy, low 19. Sunday, a mix of sun and cloud with a 30% chance of showers and a high of 30.
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2: Breaker 1-9, this here's a rubber duck. You got a copy on me, Big Pen? Come on. 10-4, Big Pen, for sure, for sure. By golly, it's clean clear to Flagtown. Come on. Yeah, it's a big 10-4 there, Big Pen. Yeah, we definitely got the front door.

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Oh, we tore up all of our swindle sheets and left them sitting on the scales. By the time we hit that Chi-Town, and Bears was getting smart. He brought up some reinforcements from the Illinois National Guard.

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1: 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On July 12th, Loon Lake Conservation officers received a report that two northern pike had been left to waste in a disposal bin at the summer RV resort on Ministiquin Lake, west of Loon Lake. Only parts of the tail fillet had been removed, leaving the rest of the edible meat to waste. It's unlawful to waste any edible meat from a fish that is fit for human consumption. 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
15: I'm Lena Iraki with your Saskatoon weather. Tonight clear, wind at north gusting to 40, becoming light this evening and a low of 9. Tomorrow sunny, wind becoming southeast gusting to 40 in the morning and into the evening and a high of 29. Tomorrow night partly cloudy, low 19. Sunday a mix of sun and cloud with a 30% chance of showers and a high of 30.
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13: I'm Lena Iraki with your Saskatoon weather. Tonight clear, wind north gusting to 40, becoming light this evening and a low of 9. Tomorrow sunny, wind becoming southeast gusting to 40 in the morning and into the evening and a high of 29. Tomorrow night partly cloudy, low 19. Sunday a mix of sun and cloud with a 30% chance of showers and a high of 30.
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5: I'm Lena Iraki with your Saskatoon weather. Tonight clear, wind north gusting to 40, becoming light this evening and a low of 9. Tomorrow sunny, wind becoming southeast gusting to 40 in the morning and into the evening and a high of 29. Tomorrow night partly cloudy, low 19. Sunday a mix of sun and cloud with a 30% chance of showers and a high of 30. 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
14: I'm Lena Iraki with your Saskatoon weather. Tonight clear, wind at north gusting to 40, becoming light this evening and a low of 9. Tomorrow sunny, wind becoming southeast gusting to 40 in the morning and into the evening and a high of 29. Tomorrow night partly cloudy, low 19. Sunday a mix of sun and cloud with a 30% chance of showers and a high of 30.
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11: I'm Lena Iraki with your Saskatoon weather. Tonight clear, wind north gusting to 40, becoming light this evening and a low of 9. Tomorrow sunny, wind becoming southeast gusting to 40 in the morning and into the evening and a high of 29. Tomorrow night partly cloudy, low 19. Sunday a mix of sun and cloud with a 30% chance of showers and a high of 30.
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18: I'm Lena Iraki with your Saskatoon weather. Tonight clear, wind north gusting to 40, becoming light this evening and a low of 9. Tomorrow sunny, wind becoming southeast gusting to 40 in the morning and into the evening and a high of 29. Tomorrow night partly cloudy, low 19. Sunday a mix of sun and cloud with a 30% chance of showers and a high of 30.
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2: 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I'd act.

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17: I'm Lena Iraki with your Saskatoon weather. Tonight clear, wind north gusting to 40, becoming light this evening and a low of 9. Tomorrow sunny, wind becoming southeast gusting to 40 in the morning and into the evening and a high of 29. Tomorrow night partly cloudy, low 19. Sunday a mix of sun and cloud with a 30% chance of showers and a high of 30.
18: 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Y'all ready?
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4: Hey there, it's Derek Chesney here with the Saskatoon Crime Stoppers. This week on Crime Stoppers Unmasked, we're asking for the public's help in identifying numerous suspects involved in two break-and-enter incidents in the city's south end. These two incidents took place on July 23rd and July 29th of 2026 in the early morning hours at a restaurant in the 3000 block of Preston Avenue South. On both occasions, the suspect gained access to the restaurant by prying open the rear door. On July 23rd, the suspects took a large safe which contained $31,000. On the second incident a few days later, the suspects got away with the cash register with $700 in cash. At both incidents, the suspects' faces were covered and appeared to leave in different directions after exiting the building. Photos and video of the suspects from both incidents can be seen on our Instagram and our Facebook pages. Do you have information about this crime or who is responsible? If so, please give us a call at 1-800-222-8477. 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Tips are completely anonymous. We don't want your name. We just want your assistance. Saskatoon Crime Stoppers. Do your part to stop crime in our community.
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3: 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On July 12th, Loon Lake Conservation officers received a report that two northern pike had been left to waste in a disposal bin at the summer RV resort on Ministiquin Lake, west of Loon Lake. Only parts of the tail fill it had been removed, leaving the rest of the edible meat to waste. 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
7: Hey there. Derek Chesney of the Saskatoon Crime Stoppers. This week on Crime Stoppers Unmasked, we're asking for the public's help in identifying numerous suspects involved in two break and enter incidents in the city's south end. These two incidents took place on July 23rd and July 29th of 2026 in the early morning hours at a restaurant in the 3000 block of Preston Avenue South. On both occasions, the suspect gained access to the restaurant by prying open the rear door. On July 23rd, the suspects took a large safe which contained $31,000. On the second incident a few days later, the suspects got away with the cash register with $700 in cash. At both incidents, the suspects' faces were covered and appeared to leave in different directions after exiting the building. Photos and video of the suspects from both incidents can be seen on our Instagram and our Facebook pages. 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We pay cash rewards of up to $2,000 for information that leads to an arrest. Tips are completely anonymous. We don't want your name. We just want your assistance. Saskatoon Crime Stoppers. 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
6: Hey there. It's Derek Chesney here with the Saskatoon Crime Stoppers. This week on Crime Stoppers Unmasked, we're asking for the public's help in identifying numerous suspects involved in two break-and-enter incidents in the city's south end. These two incidents took place on July 23rd and July 29th of 2026 in the early morning hours at a restaurant in the 3000 block of Preston Avenue South. On both occasions, the suspect gained access to the restaurant by prying open the rear door. On July 23rd, the suspects took a large safe which contained $31,000. On the second incident a few days later, the suspects got away with the cash register with $700 in cash. At both incidents, the suspects' faces were covered and appeared to leave in different directions after exiting the building. Photos and video of the suspects from both incidents can be seen on our Instagram and our Facebook pages. 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Tips are completely anonymous. 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

0: morning. This is your news for Saturday, August 22nd. Last night saw the implementation of the U.S.'s 50% tariff on Canada, with Prime Minister Mark Carney stating that Canada will match that tariff dollar for dollar. The Prime Minister chose to suspend trade negotiations with the U.S. yesterday evening, claiming the changes by the U.S. were, quote, unfair, uneconomic, and called into question the reliability of any deal, unquote. Carney says the government will continue to provide supports for Canadians and Canada's economy. The rapidly approaching end of the month is significant for regular users and riders of Saskatoon Transit. As of next Tuesday, September 1st, Saskatoon Transit will no longer accept old smart cards as valid fare passes. As a result, customers with old cards are encouraged to exchange them by Monday, August 31st, to maintain access to their balances. Existing balances and active entitlements can be transferred to a new smart card at the Transit Customer Service Center. As well, new cards can be purchased or reloaded at the Customer Service Center or at participating vendors. The Minister of Community Safety has announced a pause in the development of the Saskatchewan Marshals Services Specialized Response Unit, as well as its request for proposals for tactical police equipment. A statement from the NDP then followed up the announcement, calling on the Premier and Michael Uyghur to be transparent about the financial side of the unit and Marshals Service. The Saskatoon Police Service has charged a 36-year-old man following an incident where staff at a business were threatened with a gun on Thursday. Around 9:30 p.m., an officer was at a business in the 2000th block of 8th Street East when staff reported that an unknown man had just left the store after threatening them with a gun. The man was located outside and was taken into custody without incident. He is now facing a number of firearm-related charges. Traffic restrictions in the area of Circle Drive West and Idlewild Drive North have been lifted after two collisions took place Friday morning. The first collision was in the 100th block of Circle Drive West. Reports say a truck was speeding when the truck hit another vehicle and rolled into the parking lot of a hotel. A single vehicle collision also happened in the 300th block of Circle Drive West. There was no serious injuries in either collision. In sports, Week 12 of the CFL season continued last night and saw the 8-3 Edmonton Elks holding on tight to their number one spot in the West Division when they took down the 5-5 Winnipeg Blue Bombers 22-19. That leaves the 6-3 Saskatchewan Roughriders sandwiched between the two teams at second place in the West. The Green and White will have a chance to try and play catch-up to the Elks when they visit the 4-5 BC Lions tomorrow at 5 p.m. The PFC returns to action today when Edmonton sees the Huskies host the Wildcats. The Saskatoon Hilltops are idle until tomorrow when the Calgary Colts enter their domain at 1 p.m. Over in baseball, the last American League wildcard spot seems to be getting further away from the Toronto Blue Jays after the New York Yankees took their fifth straight win, defeating the Jays 3-1. The Jays will stay in New York today as they take on the Yankees for a second game at 11:35 a.m. Passing things over to basketball, the Toronto Tempo recovered from a 12-game losing streak yesterday when they outscored the Portland Fire 82-79. Over in weather, today sunny, wind becoming southeast gusting to 40 this morning and evening, high of 29. Tonight partly cloudy, low of 18. Tomorrow, a mix of sun and cloud, 30% chance of showers in the morning, the risk of a thunderstorm, wind southeast gusting to 50 and a high of 29. Right now, it's 13 degrees in Saskatoon. I'm Lena Iraki, and that's your news.
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0: Good morning. This is your news for Saturday, August 22nd. Last night saw the implementation of the U.S.'s 50% tariff on Canada, with Prime Minister Mark Carney stating that Canada will match that tariff dollar for dollar. The Prime Minister chose to suspend trade negotiations with the U.S. yesterday evening, claiming the changes by the U.S. were, quote, unfair, uneconomic, and called into question the reliability of any deal, unquote. Carney says the government will continue to provide supports for Canadians and Canada's economy. The rapidly approaching end of the month is significant for regular users and riders of Saskatoon Transit. As of next Tuesday, September 1st, Saskatoon Transit will no longer accept old smart cards as valid fare passes. As a result, customers with old cards are encouraged to exchange them by Monday, August 31st, to maintain access to their balances. Existing balances and active entitlements can be transferred to a new smart card at the Transit Customer Service Center. As well, new cards can be purchased or reloaded at the Customer Service Center or at participating vendors. The Minister of Community Safety has announced a pause in the development of the Saskatchewan Marshals Service's Specialized Response Unit, as well as its request for proposals for tactical police equipment. A statement from the NDP then followed up the announcement, calling on the Premier and Michael Uyghur to be transparent about the financial side of the unit and Marshals Service. The Saskatoon Police Service has charged a 36-year-old man following an incident where staff at a business were threatened with a gun on Thursday. Around 9:30 p.m., an officer was at a business in the 2000th block of 8th Street East when staff reported that an unknown man had just left the store after threatening them with a gun. The man was located outside and was taken into custody without incident. He is now facing a number of firearm-related charges. Traffic restrictions in the area of Circle Drive West and Idlewild Drive North have been lifted after two collisions took place Friday morning. The first collision was in the 100th block of Circle Drive West. Reports say a truck was speeding when the truck hit another vehicle and rolled into the parking lot of a hotel. A single vehicle collision also happened in the 300th block of Circle Drive West. There was no serious injuries in either collision. In sports, Week 12 of the CFL season continued last night and saw the 8-3 Edmonton Elks holding on tight to their number one spot in the West Division when they took down the 5-5 Winnipeg Blue Bombers 22-19. That leaves the 6-3 Saskatchewan Roughriders sandwiched between the two teams at second place in the West. The Green and White will have a chance to try and play catch-up to the Elks when they visit the 4-5 BC Lions tomorrow at 5 p.m. The PFC returns to action today when Edmonton sees the Huskies host the Wildcats. The Saskatoon Hilltops are idle until tomorrow when the Calgary Colts enter their domain at 1 p.m. Over in baseball, the last American League wildcard spot seems to be getting further away from the Toronto Blue Jays after the New York Yankees took their fifth straight win, defeating the Jays 3-1. The Jays will stay in New York today as they take on the Yankees for a second game at 11:35 a.m. Passing things over to basketball, the Toronto Tempo recovered from a 12-game losing streak yesterday when they outscored the Portland Fire 82-79. Over in weather, today sunny, wind becoming southeast gusting to 40 this morning and evening, high of 29. Tonight partly cloudy, low of 18. Tomorrow, a mix of sun and cloud, 30% chance of showers in the morning with the risk of a thunderstorm, wind southeast gusting to 50 and a high of 29. Right now, it's 12 degrees in Saskatoon. I'm Lena Iraki, and that's your news.
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0: 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Of course, summer is also the time for camping, swimming, hiking, and biking. And nothing goes with a hot summer day like some ice cream. Enjoy summer and enjoy the vitamins and nutrients you get from your local dairy products.
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15: I'm Lena Iraki with your Saskatoon weather. Today, sunny. Wind becoming southeast, gusting to 40 this morning and into the evening, and a high of 29. Tonight, partly cloudy, low 18. Tomorrow, a mix of sun and cloud. 30% chance of showers in the morning with the risk of a thunderstorm. Wind southeast, gusting to 50, and a high of 29. Monday, cloudy, with a 60% chance of showers and a high of 20.
16: 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Y'all ready?
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92.9 The Bull with Dasha and Austin. Jackson coming to you live from World of Spas this morning. I'm going to explain more on why we are here. We're also going to hear from Jared. He is out on location. He's going to be at Trax Footwear. We'll hear from him. 16 degrees, already a gorgeous start to the day. Going to get up to a high of 29 today and sunny. Beautiful weekend. Chance of some showers tomorrow and Monday. We'll look at the full weather forecast in just a little bit. Hopefully the rain doesn't affect the Hilltops game tomorrow as they are trying to get back into the win column against the Calgary Colts. You also have a chance to win a free oil change if you can correctly predict the score. Talk more on that as well. Here's Kane Brown. It's 9 o'clock.

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3: The Bull is partnering with SaskTip and calling on you to help us solve the crime of the month, wasted northern pike. On July 12th, Loon Lake Conservation officers received a report that two northern pike had been left to waste in a disposal bin at the summer RV resort on Minnestiquin Lake, west of Loon Lake. Only parts of the tail fillet had been removed, leaving the rest of the edible meat to waste. It's unlawful to waste any edible meat from a fish that is fit for human consumption. To report this or any other wildlife-related crimes, visit thebull.ca.
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Tomorrow afternoon, 1 o'clock kickoff from Saskatoon Minor Football Field. The Hilltops taking on the Calgary Colts. 1-1 is their record. A loss last Sunday to Edmonton, meaning that the Toppers trying to get back into the win column. If you can correctly predict the score and who will win tomorrow's game, you could be walking away with a free oil change from OK Tire. We've teamed up for them for every single Hilltops game this season. 8 giveaways in total. This is only the third game. All you need to do before 1 o'clock tomorrow, predict the score. Who's going to win? We could be calling you on Monday if you correctly predicted it or if you were the closest. So be sure to get those predictions in before 1 o'clock tomorrow afternoon.

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7: 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There's modern styles that can take you from daytime right into the evening. 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
14: I'm Lena Iraki with your Saskatoon weather. Today, sunny, wind becoming southeast, gusting to 40 this morning and into the evening, and a high of 29. Tonight, partly cloudy, low 18. Tomorrow, a mix of sun and cloud, 30% chance of showers in the morning with the risk of a thunderstorm, wind southeast gusting to 50 and a high of 29. Monday, cloudy with a 60% chance of showers and a high of 20.
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92.9 The Bull with Casey Musgraves, warming up since we got here just at the top of the hour. 19 degrees, partly cloudy right now in Saskatoon. A little bit windy. It's going to die down, though, wind-wise later today, up to a high of 29. Partly cloudy, low of 18 tonight. A mix of sun and cloud tomorrow and a high of 29. Slight chance of showers in the morning and the risk of a thunderstorm. Cloudy periods, up to a 60% chance of showers tomorrow night, low of 14, which is going to continue all day Monday, high of 20. Going to clear up though once Tuesday hits. Mix of sun and cloud, high of 25, back up to 28 on Wednesday with sunny skies.

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92.9 The Bull with John Morgan, Kid Myself, Jackson along with you here live at World of Spas. Don't forget Jared down at Trax Footwear here today. Gonna hear from him in just a little bit. Also tell you what's happening down here at World of Spas. Also coming

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1: 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Here's one of the deals I think a lot of people are going to want to hear about, though. 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And it's a pretty easy price point if you want to add another pair to the summer rotation. I mean, they've got some pretty massive savings on Atrax sandals. 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Definitely take a look at those. And remember, these are just some of the many featured specials happening during this sidewalk sale, which goes until tomorrow. 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
4: 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Thanks, Bob.
5: 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Bye.
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15: I'm Lena Iraki with your Saskatoon weather. Today, sunny, wind becoming southeast, gusting to 40 this morning and into the evening, and a high of 29. Tonight, partly cloudy, low 18. Tomorrow, a mix of sun and cloud, 30% chance of showers in the morning with the risk of a thunderstorm, wind southeast gusting to 50 and a high of 29. Monday, cloudy with a 60% chance of showers and a high of 20.
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There's Taylor Swift, I Knew It, I Knew You on 92.9 The Bull. Jackson joining you from World of Spas this morning. Jared also down at Trax Footwear. We're going to hear from him in just a little bit. Now, yesterday during the top six countdown, finally after 7 days, Taylor Swift was dethroned from the number one position, giving Stella Lefty Boston a chance to claim the number one spot. We'll see how it shapes up tomorrow afternoon with the weekly top 30 countdown. In the meantime, one of the biggest songs, not just in country,

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Cooper Troupeau, These Hands on 92.9 The Bull. Mostly cloudy and 23 degrees in Saskatoon right now. Although we're going to be warming up to a high of 29 today and sunshine. Low of 18, partly cloudy tonight. Mix of sun and cloud tomorrow. Slight chance of showers in the morning with the risk of a thunderstorm. Hopefully that doesn't affect the Hilltops game tomorrow. High of 29 again. Up to a 60% chance of showers though tomorrow night. Low of 14, which is going to continue all throughout Monday. High of 20. Get back to some warmer temperatures, a mix of sun and cloud Tuesday, 25 the high, 28 and sunny on Wednesday.

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17: The Environment Canada forecast for Saskatoon and area. Today, sunny. Wind southeast gusting to 40 this afternoon and evening and a high of 29. Tonight, partly cloudy, low 18. Tomorrow, a mix of sun and cloud. 30% chance of showers in the morning with a risk of a thunderstorm. Wind southeast gusting to 50 and a high of 29. Monday, cloudy with a 60% chance of showers and a high of 20. For the Prince Albert region, today sunny, wind south gusting to 40 this afternoon and evening and a high of 27. Tonight, increasing cloudiness this evening, low of 19. Tomorrow, mainly cloudy, 30% chance of showers with a risk of a thunderstorm in the morning, wind southeast gusting to 40 and a high of 27. Monday, cloudy with a 60% chance of showers and a high of 20.
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There's Luke Bryan, country, and she knows it on 92.9 The Bull, as that is going to slowly wrap up my morning. Still going to hear from me for the next hour from World of Spas, Jared as well, down at Trax Footwear, but going to hand over the reins to Jared. He's going to take you through the rest of the afternoon. Like I said, we'll talk more on World of Spas coming up right after lunchtime. Have a great rest of your Saturday. Here's Eric Church.

0: afternoon. This is your news for Saturday, August 22nd. Last night saw the implementation of the U.S.'s 50% tariff on Canada, with Prime Minister Mark Carney stating that Canada will match that tariff dollar for dollar. The Prime Minister chose to suspend trade negotiations with the U.S. yesterday evening, claiming the changes by the U.S. were, quote, unfair, uneconomic, and called into question the reliability of any deal, unquote. Most Canadians are unaware of the true cost of healthcare because they never see a bill for medical services. But the Fraser Institute has calculated what the average family will spend to stay healthy in 2026. The study suggests that a typical Canadian family of four will pay an estimated $21,115 for public healthcare insurance this year. Single Canadians will pay $6,464 for healthcare insurance, and single parents with one child will pay $6,966. A new report suggests that switching from textbooks to screens has not been beneficial to Canadian students. The Aristotle Foundation for Public Policy says laptops, tablets, and other mobile devices are having a negative impact on kids in the classroom. It also states that children are developing an overdependence on the internet and are losing the ability to think or search for answers themselves. The City of Saskatoon's Rain Barrel Rebate Initiative is closing for the 2026 season in just over a week. Applications must be submitted by midnight on August 31st to be processed. Through the program, eligible residents can receive a rebate of up to $40, while participants in the Leisure Access Program or Access Transit Program may qualify for a rebate of up to $100. To apply, you'll need proof of purchase for a rain barrel bought in 2026 from a licensed retailer, or receipts and photos if you built your own rain barrel. The Saskatoon Fire Department responded to a fire at a large processing plant in Corman Park yesterday. The report came in at 10 p.m. When crews arrived on the scene, they could see light smoke coming from the second level. Crews have since located and extinguished the fire. The incident has been turned over to the Corman Park Police Service for further investigation. In sports, Week 12 of the CFL continues with the Hamilton Tiger Cats facing off against the Toronto Argonauts at 5 p.m. The Saskatchewan Rough Riders are stuck on the sidelines until tomorrow when they take a trip to BC to play the BC Lions at 5 p.m. The Riders' next home game is next Saturday against the Toronto Argonauts. Kickoff time is 5 p.m. at Mosaic Stadium. Week 3 of the PFC starts today. The Edmonton Wildcats and Edmonton Huskies will be battling it out today at 7 p.m. The Saskatoon Hilltops return to action tomorrow when the Calgary Colts enter their domain to face off at 1 p.m. Tomorrow's game of the Toppers will also see the WCBL champions, the Saskatoon Berries, stop by for the game. South of the border sees the NFL preseason continue today with 10 games. Tossing things over to baseball, the Toronto Blue Jays are looking to break the New York Yankees' five-game win streak in today's game. The Jays will also keep up the fight for the last American League wild card spot today. The game is in New York and kicked off at 11:35 a.m. In basketball, the Toronto Tempo will host the Las Vegas Aces tomorrow at 5 p.m. The Tempo are looking to avoid another 12-game losing streak in tomorrow's game. Over in weather, today sunny, wind southeast gusting to 40 this afternoon and evening and a high of 29. Tonight partly cloudy, low 18. Tomorrow a mix of sun and cloud, 30% chance of showers in the morning with a risk of a thunderstorm, wind southeast gusting to 50 and a high of 29. Right now it's 23 degrees in Saskatoon. I'm Lena Iraki and that's your news.
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92.9 The Bulb. That is Luke Combs with Be By You, kicking off our noon hour. It's Jared here for the rest of the afternoon. We're hanging out on 8th Street with Trax Footwear. I got more details coming up from their sidewalk sale. I got to say, like, in terms of weather, it is the most perfect day that we could be out here for this because, I mean, it's warm. It feels like summer out there, but a little bit of clouds to kind of shelter us from the sun. It's really nice. A little bit of a breeze to cool you down. Saskatoon at 23 degrees. We're supposed to get up closer to 30 by at some point this afternoon, mid-afternoon, but it really does feel like a perfect summer day today. Kind of a last hurrah for summer. We got Megan Maroney, M-I-O-K, getting us through lunchtime.

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4: 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So you're going to find little compartments for keys. You're going to find compartments for phones. 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
3: So I'm not the kind of person that normally has a handbag. 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

there goes Owen Riegeling on the home of your country, 92.9 The Bull. So much stuff to do this weekend. I mean, it's kind of, you know, we're getting to the later stages of summer, so you cram as many events into your itinerary as possible. Well, we got the Saskatoon Hilltops in action at SMF Field tomorrow afternoon. Calgary Colts are going to be visiting town. And if you think you know one way or the other how the game is going to go, we have a place on our website where you can get your picks in. Tell us who you think is going to win the game. Tell us what the score is going to be. And if you get it dead on, you have a chance to win a free oil change courtesy of OK Tire. And it costs nothing to get those picks in. So even if you don't know anything about football, I mean, all you can do is try, right? Go to thebull.ca under contests, find Saskatoon Hilltops with OK Tire. And again, get the picks in. Tell us who's going to win the game. Tell us what the score is going to be. Who knows? Luck could be on your side and you could be dead on. And then you could have a free oil change. So much better not having to pay for things, right? It's Carter Faith with Betty on the Bull.

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11: The Environment Canada forecast for Saskatoon and area. Today, sunny. Wind southeast gusting to 40 this afternoon and evening and a high of 29. Tonight, partly cloudy, low 18. Tomorrow, mix of sun and cloud. 30% chance of showers in the morning with a risk of a thunderstorm. Wind southeast gusting to 50 and a high of 29. Monday, cloudy with a 60% chance of showers and a high of 20. For the Prince Albert region, today sunny, wind south gusting to 40 this afternoon and evening and a high of 27. Tonight, increasing cloudiness this evening, low of 19. Tomorrow, mainly cloudy, 30% chance of showers with a risk of a thunderstorm in the morning, wind southeast gusting to 40 and a high of 27. Monday, cloudy with a 60% chance of showers and a high of 20. 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
3: 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Maybe he's just big boned.
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0: any of your business?
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0: Cal, what are you feeding him?
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9: The Environment Canada forecast for Saskatoon and area. Today, sunny. Wind southeast gusting to 40 this afternoon and evening and a high of 29. Tonight, partly cloudy, low 18. Tomorrow, a mix of sun and cloud. 30% chance of showers in the morning with a risk of a thunderstorm. Wind southeast gusting to 50 and a high of 29. Monday, cloudy with a 60% chance of showers and a high of 20. For the Prince Albert region, today sunny, wind south gusting to 40 this afternoon and evening and a high of 27. Tonight, increasing cloudiness this evening, low of 19. Tomorrow, mainly cloudy, 30% chance of showers with a risk of a thunderstorm in the morning, wind southeast gusting to 40 and a high of 27. Monday, cloudy with a 60% chance of showers and a high of 20.
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Get down to drinking. That is Zach John King on the home of your country, 92.9 The Bull. It is Jared. We're back from Trax Footwear. It was a tremendous day out at their sidewalk sale, but we're back. We're hanging out. We've got some action happening tonight at Sutherland Automotive Speedway. We'll go over the details in just a little bit. It's Kane Brown with Backseat Driver on The Bull.

Tell My Mama. That is Chase Kasner on your country station, 92.9 The Ball. We're just after 2 o'clock. Jared hanging out with you tonight, Sutherland Automotive Speedway, doing the makeup race because, well, last Friday they were supposed to race and it got rained out, right? So that was postponed to today. 3 o'clock, the gates will be open. Then the racing action officially begins at 5 this afternoon. Take in the street stocks, the super stocks, the pro trucks. They'll even have the Run Your Junk and the King of the Hill race as well. And that's all going down tonight at Sutherland Automotive Speedway. If you know, then you know. And if you've never been out there, dude, you got to go and check it out. It's affordable and it's like pretty exciting too. Here's Owen Riegling, Love, Hate, Love.

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said this before, but I think in a couple of decades when we're looking back at the greats, I think Tennille Towns is going to be held like such high regard in retrospect. She is like one of the best voices in Canadian country music, I think. As we get through 2 o'clock, don't forget to get your entries in for Trucktastic Children's Expo coming up next weekend. And we have a chance to win a family pass on our Facebook page. You just got to go in the comments, share the post, and then tell us what kinds of vehicles the kids are hoping to see. Because I know there's a certain type that they're zeroing in on. Right off of Toy Story 5, here's Taylor Swift.

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10: The Environment Canada forecast for Saskatoon and area. Today, sunny. Wind southeast gusting to 40 this afternoon and evening and a high of 29. Tonight, partly cloudy, low 18. Tomorrow, mix of sun and cloud. 30% chance of showers in the morning with a risk of a thunderstorm. Wind southeast gusting to 50 and a high of 29. Monday, cloudy with a 60% chance of showers and a high of 20. For the Prince Albert region, today sunny, wind at south gusting to 40 this afternoon and evening and a high of 27. Tonight, increasing cloudiness this evening, low of 19. Tomorrow, mainly cloudy, 30% chance of showers with a risk of a thunderstorm in the morning, wind southeast gusting to 40 and a high of 27. Monday, cloudy with a 60% chance of showers and a high of 20.
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It is Ashley Cook on 92.9 The Bull. So Saskatoon Hilltops did not have the home opener they were really hoping for. Lost to the Edmonton Wildcats. But they have another chance to impress the home crowd, which, I mean, the Hilltops, they don't really have to try super hard to impress the hometown crowd because they're just a winning team. But tomorrow afternoon, 1 p.m., opening kickoff, the Hilltops versus the Calgary Colts. And if you think you have an inkling one way or the other of how that game is going to go, get your picks in over at thebull.ca. It's under contest. If you get it right on the nose and you're the only one who does, you could potentially win a free oil change courtesy of OK Tire. Here's High Valley as we get up towards 3 o'clock.

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Jeremy Gray with Miss Memphis on your country station, 92.9 The Bull. I just want you to join me in sending a congratulations out to our main man, Pat Dubois. He got married this weekend. Big day for Mr. Pat. Big congratulations to him. He's been such a great mentor and such a great friend my time working here at 92.9 The Bull. And he ties the knot this week. Very exciting for him and his family. Here's Dierks Bentley and Brothers Osborne with Burnin' Man.

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6: The Environment Canada forecast for Saskatoon and area. Today, sunny. Wind southeast gusting to 40 this afternoon and evening and a high of 29. Tonight, partly cloudy, low 18. Tomorrow, mix of sun and cloud. 30% chance of showers in the morning with a risk of a thunderstorm. Wind southeast gusting to 50 and a high of 29. Monday, cloudy with a 60% chance of showers and a high of 20. For the Prince Albert region, today sunny, wind south gusting to 40 this afternoon and evening and a high of 27. Tonight, increasing cloudiness this evening, low of 19. Tomorrow, mainly cloudy, 30% chance of showers with a risk of a thunderstorm in the morning, wind southeast gusting to 40 and a high of 27. Monday, cloudy with a 60% chance of showers and a high of 20. Back in,
7: cause you're back. 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
9: The Bull.

92.9 The Bull, Cody Johnson with The Fall. Very proud to support Shakespeare on the Saskatchewan. And tomorrow, their final day. All of the last shows have been sold out. So thanks to you, the listeners. And thanks to everyone who's been checking out Shakespeare on the Saskatchewan. Really good production. Julius Caesar and Much Ado About Nothing this year. Love and Tyranny was the whole theme of the season. And they're going to be wrapping it up tomorrow. Congratulations to Shakespeare on the Saskatchewan for another super successful season. And we'll see them again next year. It's Blake Shelton. Stay country or die trying as we get up towards 4 o'clock.

and James, just after 4 o'clock on 92.9 The Bull. It is Jared here this afternoon. Very excited about the CCMA Awards coming up in under a month now. Saturday, September 19th. And there's actually a watch party happening at the Long Branch. It's the official Big Ass Country Bash. So they're going to have a watch party. You get together, you pay $20 at the door, get together, watch the CCMAs. And then the after party begins after the award show is all said and done. Live music from Dallas Alexander, Drew Gregory, and they've got some special guests lined up as well. September 19th, doors are going to open at 6 o'clock, and then we're going to get together and cheer on this guy.

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12: The Environment Canada forecast for Saskatoon and area. Tonight, partly cloudy. Wind southeast gusting to 40 and a low of 18. Tomorrow, a mix of sun and cloud. 30% chance of showers in the morning with a risk of a thunderstorm. Wind southeast gusting to 50 and a high of 29. Tomorrow night, cloudy periods. Chance of showers increasing to 60% and a low of 14. Monday, cloudy with a 60% chance of showers and a high of 20. For the Prince Albert region, tonight, increasing cloudiness this evening, wind south gusting to 40, and a low of 19. Tomorrow, mainly cloudy, 30% chance of showers in the morning with the risk of a thunderstorm, wind southeast gusting to 40 and a high of 27. Tomorrow night, cloudy with a 60% chance of showers and a low of 16. Monday, cloudy with a 60% chance of showers and a high of 20.
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92.9 The Bull. It is Luke Combs with Sleepless in a Hotel Room. Just about ready for the racing action to begin at Sutherland Automotive Speedway. If you're in the area, you still got a little bit of time to get yourself over there. It's the makeup event because they had to cancel last Friday. They got rained out. So they're doing that today. 5 o'clock is when everything kind of kicks off. It's the street stocks and super stocks. They got the pro trucks racing, King of the Hill events, as well as the Run Your Junk, which is always fun as well. And I know a few friends and myself are planning on checking out the end of season Enduro, and that's going to be on September 26th. But we have the full race schedule for this season and links to get tickets if you want to buy in advance, too. It's all on the event page at thebull.ca. Here's Owen Riegling.

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Adam Johnson. There's Get to Forgetting You. I keep seeing videos of his show at Emma Lake being shared on social media. They did a country show at Jewel of the North. It was kind of like a jamboree. Man, Adam Johnson, I know he's a big Springsteen fan, and he does his best to channel like those classic Heartland country rock vibes. He does such a good job. If you ever get the chance to see Adam live, gotta jump at the chance. Speaking of people you gotta see live, here's John Party with Boots Off.

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4: The Environment Canada forecast for Saskatoon and area. Tonight, partly cloudy. Wind southeast gusting to 40 and a low of 18. Tomorrow, a mix of sun and cloud. 30% chance of showers in the morning with a risk of a thunderstorm. Wind southeast gusting to 50 and a high of 29. Tomorrow night, cloudy periods. Chance of showers increasing to 60% and a low of 14. Monday, cloudy with a 60% chance of showers and a high of 20. For the Prince Albert region, tonight, increasing cloudiness this evening, wind south gusting to 40 and a low of 19. Tomorrow, mainly cloudy, 30% chance of showers in the morning with the risk of a thunderstorm, wind southeast gusting to 40 and a high of 27. Tomorrow night, cloudy with a 60% chance of showers and a low of 16. Monday, cloudy with a 60% chance of showers and a high of 20.
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sky. 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
4: Hey there. Derek Chesney of the Saskatoon Crime Stoppers. This week on Crime Stoppers Unmasked, we're asking for the public's help in identifying numerous suspects involved in two break and enter incidents in the city's south end. These two incidents took place on July 23rd and July 29th of 2026 in the early morning hours at a restaurant in the 3000 block of Preston Avenue South. On both occasions, the suspect gained access to the restaurant by prying open the rear door. On July 23rd, the suspects took a large safe which contained $31,000. On the second incident a few days later, the suspects got away with the cash register with $700 in cash. At both incidents, the suspects' faces were covered and appeared to leave in different directions after exiting the building. Photos and video of the suspects from both incidents can be seen on our Instagram and our Facebook pages. 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
3: The Environment Canada forecast for Saskatoon and area. Tonight, partly cloudy. Wind southeast gusting to 40 and a low of 18. Tomorrow, a mix of sun and cloud. 30% chance of showers in the morning with a risk of a thunderstorm. Wind southeast gusting to 50 and a high of 29. Tomorrow night, cloudy periods. Chance of showers increasing to 60% and a low of 14. Monday, cloudy with a 60% chance of showers and a high of 20. For the Prince Albert region, tonight, increasing cloudiness this evening, wind south gusting to 40 and a low of 19. Tomorrow, mainly cloudy, 30% chance of showers in the morning with a risk of a thunderstorm, wind southeast gusting to 40 and a high of 27. Tomorrow night, cloudy with a 60% chance of showers and a low of 16. Monday, cloudy with a 60% chance of showers and a high of 20.
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Here's High Valley with Fools on your country station, 92.9 The Bull, and that is going to do it for me. I'm going to go and enjoy the rest of my Saturday and go home and relax a little bit. I hope you have a wonderful rest of your evening, and then I'll be back in tomorrow morning to take you through the Sunday. It's been gorgeous, though. Beautiful day. I was hanging out at Trax Footwear for their sidewalk sale earlier today, and their sidewalk sale actually continues and ends tomorrow. They've got a rep from Derek Alexander handbags out there. They've got like up to 70% off some merchandise, and then they've got the tables all set up outside. It's a really good shopping vibe. So if you haven't stopped by Trax since they kicked off the sidewalk sale back on Thursday, it ends tomorrow. So definitely get yourself down there and check them out. Have a good night. We'll chat tomorrow morning. Here's Dean Brody.

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2: Got a girl from the south side, got brazen hair. First time I seen her walk by, and I about fell up on my chair.